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5: 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Going to be a little crowded in spots, especially at 25 and around downtown. Delays heading up to 84th Avenue. Some crowding on I-70, 270, jam for westbounders trying to get to Vasquez. And 6th Avenue slow there trying to get to Federal. Do you have a problem with the restaurant fire southbound Cowater Boulevard shut down between 9th and 8th Avenues? Safety starts underneath. Napa has the undercar solutions you need to stop issues. 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Keep undercar under control at Napa. I'm Susan Thielen with traffic on Mix 100.
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Listen, to explain myself, I wasn't mad at Taylor because she's Taylor. I was mad because on Monday she was a Chiefs fan versus the Broncos, and I didn't like that. We're okay though now. It's Mix 100. You've been running

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2: 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Eastbound 6th Avenue at I-25. Minor crash there. Watch for that in the right lane. Know the problems out here? The minor crowding trying to get into downtown. Still a little busy. North on I-25. University at Colfax at about 15 minutes. Some crowding on 270 through Commerce City. And westbound 70 getting out to I-25. The best fall fashion is now on sale at Macy's with 30% off the best brands and 15% off the best in beauty. 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I'm Susan Thielen with traffic on Mix 100.
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3: Denver weather.
4: Good afternoon, Colorado. Well, it is warmer today. Highs topping out in the low to mid 80s here this afternoon. We are going to see a few storms and showers pop up for the evening commute, and then more scattered activity overnight tonight with some heavier pockets of rain, especially up and through the mountains. Have a great afternoon. I'm Denver 7 Chief Meteorologist Lisa Hidalgo.

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Imagine coming home from New York City and somebody asks, well, what'd you do? And you get to say, oh, not much, just saw Harry Styles at Madison Square Garden. That's much better than I went to Times Square and took a picture.

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How do avocados sign off their emails? 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

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It's Synergy. Seeing Harry Styles in New York City, there's just something about that. It feels like one of those things you're just going to talk about for years. Do you want to win tickets? I'll tell you how in two songs. It's Alex Warren. They say

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I'm Synergy. 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

Synergy. Tomorrow's forecast, 80 and stormy. So it's going to be one of those days where you leave the house in sunglasses and come home needing an umbrella, so don't forget it. Maybe not so much sunroof weather. So here's a song, Nikki Yo.

she is, Rihanna, on Mix 100. It's Synergy. She has announced that she is having twins. So congratulations to her and ASAP Rocky and whoever gets stuck assembling not one, but two cribs.

That is Leon Thomas on Denver's Best Music Mix 100. I'm Synergy. So where does Benny Blanco feel like he has failed already in his marriage to Selena Gomez? Well, he says flying. He is scared to death to fly. So he's having to do things like hop on boats to go see her, but he's working on it.

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Justin and Hailey Bieber celebrated their 8th anniversary by playing pool together, and Hailey says she's horrible at it, which is probably why Justin looks so happy. 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

That is Ariana Grande on Denver's Best Music Mix 100. I'm Synergy. I got to head on home before I leave. Let me put a quote to your day. A quiet life can still be a powerful life. Not everything meaningful needs to be seen. I will see you back here tomorrow night.

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0: my glasses, I'm out the door. 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

0: 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Had one crash in the drive at Hamden and I-25. Looks like that's already been cleared out. I was in great shape. 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There's that construction work up on I-25, the ramp to 270. Starting to see a bit of a delay there. I-70 looks great. 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

0: from Denver's Morning Show with Nina and Josh. Josh, how are we feeling today? Are we extra sleepy today? Are we ready because we're almost to the weekend?
1: No, you know what? Thursday comes around and I get excited because I can taste the weekend and I'm like, okay, it's coming. We're good.
0: Yeah.
1: Tuesday, Wednesday, I'm a little like, that's a ways away. But Thursday, for me, it's like Friday Junior. I'm excited. I can see the week. The light is in the tunnel, Nina.
0: Right.
1: So I'm feeling good.
0: Exactly. You know what? Yeah. I feel the exact same way about Thursdays. Thursdays are good days because, mm-hmm. like you said, we're nearly there. And if you're already thinking about the weekend and you're not sure about what plans you have or what you want to do, but you know you want to just get outside and do something, well, we've created the Den 10 for you. It's 10 things to do in Denver this weekend. At least 10 things to
1: At
0: do
1: least.
0: Because there's actually way more than that on the list this weekend. So we have all sorts of stuff, all weekend events, stuff going on Friday, Saturday, Sunday. Let's see what's going on this weekend. We have a couple of Oktoberfests that are going on. The Denver Oktoberfest kicks off for the first time this weekend. Cherry Creek-toberfest mm-hmm. is happening this weekend. It's going to be a Colorado Rockies weekend. They're going to be playing against Seattle all weekend long. And
1: yeah,
0: a
1: there's
0: of
1: one
0: giveaways.
1: Cool thing about that really quickly. Saturday, if you are able to go to that game, they are unveiling the Todd Helton statue, which is long overdue. And I think it's the first 15,000 or 20,000. I think it's the first 15,000 fans get a free Todd Helton bobblehead. Again, that's Saturday night as well, so that's exciting too.
0: Yeah, I mean, check out the Den 10. It's right there on the homepage at mix100.com, and that way you can make up some weekend plans if you weren't sure what you wanted to do in the first place. We've got you covered.
1: Heck yeah.
0: Just go to mix100.com. Josh, what do you think? We gotta get down to some celebrity gossip here.
1: Oh, let's do it. I'm excited for this. I got some good stuff here.
0: Yeah, between yesterday and today, a lot has gone on.
1: Yeah.
0: So we'll talk about it soon on Mix 100.

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3: Well, there's been more backlash throughout yesterday for Ed Sheeran. Meanwhile, we found out that there were pre-show discussions with Macklemore about not bringing up pro-Palestinian messaging on stage, which reportedly Macklemore agreed to, but he did it anyway, which is part of why Robert Kraft, I guess, felt the need to force Macklemore off of Ed's tour. So that's just interesting to know. But Macklemore announced yesterday, after receiving, you know, so much support from everywhere, that he is going to donate his entire $1 million in net earnings from Ed's Loop Tour to six different organizations supporting Palestinians. And he invited Robert Kraft to match it. He said, hey, this is what I'm doing. I dare you to match it. And he did. And on top of that, Ed Sheeran did as well. Ed actually did $2 million on top of all of that. So with all this bad blood going on and all this craziness happening this week with this situation, they're at least putting money towards the same humanitarian crisis, which at the end of the day is probably a good thing.
4: Yeah, that's fantastic. And Nina, it's so funny. The story that you brought to us and to all of our attention that we've been covering for so long, I'm going to add to that now. And there is even more, I don't want to say drama, but there's an extra layer to this whole thing. Guitar Center actually came out last month and said in a contest, hey, who wants to open for Ed Sheeran?
3: Uh-oh.
4: Was this like foreshadowing
3: Wait,
4: or something?
3: Really?
4: Yes. The world may never know if this was actual foreshadowing, but
3: no
4: I do want to let you know that I'm going to try and get in this spot. This is awesome. This is for all guitarists 18 years and older. And if they want to put in a song that they have written, you can open for Legends. It's a competition series that Guitar Center started last month. And if you're chosen, the winner actually gets $15,000 of cash.
3: Whoa.
4: I know. And the trip is totally paid for. And you get to open for Ed Sheeran at his Mexico City show on December 11th. So a free trip out of the country, all expenses paid. $15,000 cash. I am in on this. I'm going to write the best song I've ever written, and I'm going to be going on tour with Ed Sheeran December 11th.
3: Oh my gosh, please submit for that. That would be incredible.
4: This is so funny how this whole thing has happened, because last month was way before any of this.
3: Yeah.
4: All this drama unleashed, and now we get a chance to have a no-name open for Ed Sheeran.
3: I mean,
4: let's do it.
3: All right. And we'll be your groupies, Josh.
4: Okay,
3: we got
4: sounds
3: you.
4: Good. Perfect.
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7: Partly cloudy skies for the Denver Metro this morning. We are going to see a few scattered showers later this afternoon with highs in the low 80s. Overnight lows around 60 degrees tonight as those skies begin to clear. Chances for afternoon rain again tomorrow. Highs in the low 80s for the day. Then we're in the upper 70s on Saturday with afternoon and evening storms. And Sunday, a high around 75 degrees, showers and thunderstorms as well. I'm Denver 7 meteorologist Stacy Donaldson.
8: 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Drive's getting heavier for us. 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Do you have a crash in the drive causing a delay westbound Hamden just before Parker Road? A little bit slow there. A crash on Hamden at I-25 that is clearing out, minimal delays there. How is it? Great. Just starting to get a little busier. Long I-76, 270, I-25 up on the north end from 120th into downtown. Take about 15 minutes. 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
1: Exactly.
0: So, Josh, we are trying to get to know each other a little bit more because although we've been coworkers for several years now, we haven't spent all that much time together.
1: No, I mean, we were on opposite schedules.
0: Right.
1: Our entire work lives here. I was in the mornings, you were in the drive home. So
0: Yeah. It's
1: like we'd say hi and then... So yeah, and that's about it.
0: Exactly. We would just kind of cross paths every once in a while. But I think it's interesting that you have several siblings, and you were just asking me about my siblings yesterday. Mm-hmm. I do have two older sisters that I grew up with. And it's funny because I have a bunch of nieces and nephews that I'm actually closer in age with. So
1: Okay. They're
0: almost like my siblings as well.
1: Mm-hmm.
0: But for me, it's a little bit complicated. But for you, you have a lot of siblings too. I was surprised to find out how many siblings you have.
1: I do. And my siblings' ages span a lot, like many, many years. I'm actually 10 years older than my youngest brother.
0: Oh.
1: And he is in his final year of college. And so for me, I'm like, dude, senior year for you, are you just going to go absolutely crazy? Because like, I remember my time in college.
0: Yeah. You were a wild child. You had some fun for sure.
1: No, it was a good time. What can I say? I mean, did you not have fun in college?
0: I definitely did.
1: Okay.
0: And most people got to, you know, get that out of their system. So there's just no...
1: I was going to say, back me up on this
0: a little bit. No shade. No, it's all right.
1: So you and I are familiar with the term darty. It's a day party, okay?
0: Yeah.
1: That's what all colleges do. I was up at CSU. Go Rammies. We had a lot of darties like this. However... with those darties would usually come a lot of day drinking, if you will.
0: Oh, yeah.
1: You know, you can't drink all day if you don't start in the morning.
0: That's
1: right, Nina?
0: That's what it is, yeah. 8 a.m., let's go.
1: Well, this is very different. So I was talking to my brother, and he's about a month into his first semester of senior year now. So I was talking. I was like, hey, we would always get up there a little early and have a couple parties, and, mm-hmm. you know, everybody's back in town. He told me something that I was flabbergasted, and I think that's the only word that I can actually think of in this moment.
0: When the younger brother is already shocking you, what happened?
1: Well, they're doing these things called darties, but they're not a normal darty. It's a wellness darty, and I am not kidding you. This thing is filled with... like drinking coffee or matcha. People can go on runs during these darties. They can exercise. They have
0: yoga sessions.
1: Literally ice baths and yoga sessions at these darties.
0: Interesting.
1: This is not what I'm familiar with in any way. But this is all part of a new generation
0: where these
1: Gen Zers, or I guess even now Gen Alphas, mm-hmm. are... wanting to live life and have longevity in life, which I guess you and I didn't experience while we were in college.
0: No. We're like, pour seven different alcohols into this bin and call it a day.
1: I know. And I can't imagine. I can't even believe we did that, where people would put their hands in that.
0: Gross.
1: It doesn't make any sense.
0: It is really gross. But you know what? Our immune system is great because of it. So that's one thing.
1: I hope so. It's just interesting to me. These wellness darties, there's zero alcohol involved. Like, there's zero booze. There's not really any loud music anymore. If anything, they're listening to the calming music, maybe even some white noise, and just hanging out and talking. And like,
0: wow. I mean, that's nice. That's very nice. It's very wholesome. But you're right. It's completely different from when you and I were in college.
1: This new movement is very different, which is fine. I mean, these people are probably going to live to be 110, which is awesome.
0: It'll be interesting to see how it all kind of turns out. I mean, you and I will be dead, but it'll be interesting to see.
1: We have good stories to talk about.
0: We have great stories. That's
1: what I'm saying. You need this. I'm not saying you need to drink a lot. Drink very responsibly and be over 21 years old.
0: As you should, for sure.
1: That being said...
0: have some fun.
1: Have you ever had a really good college story saying, so my friends and I went out and got matcha?
0: That's how it started.
1: No, you don't. You don't have those good parties and stories. Come on.
0: Man. I don't know. The kids are different these days. It's like you kind of want to shake your head a little bit, but at the same time, they're being healthy and responsible and good. And so it's like, fine.
1: No, Nina, y'all are whack. Y'all are crazy.
0: I don't know how

Morning Show with Nina and Josh on Mix 100. And whoever said that your voice won't be heard by city officials has not been paying attention to Arvada this week. Community members fighting the man, and they won. I'll break it down for you. It's Know Before You Go right after Sia and Sean Paul with Cheap Thrills on Mix 100. Up.

0: Yes.
1: 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Three things you need to know before you go into the office. Like Arvada City Leaders, they announced that they were considering adding paid parking in Old Town Arvada to battle spot hogs, but then all the locals heard about it and they responded to a city survey, and about 4,000 people said, ain't no way you're doing that to our town.
2: Well, those are the spot hogs. Those are the ones hogging the spots.
1: Probably. Come on. After strong pushback from businesses and residents, they are rolling back on this paid parking proposal. A lot of the business owners agree that paid parking is actually going to do more harm than good, especially for their businesses. Mm-hmm. If someone needs to just run in really quick, grab one thing, you're not going to want to pay for parking. And that's kind of the argument there.
2: I get that. They could go the Cherry Creek way a little bit and do like, hey, 30 minutes or less is free.
1: Ooh.
2: But they do know that Cherry Creek, those people, they spend hours in like the shopping mall and things like that. So.
1: Right. Although that's a good, I don't know, I like that idea.
2: Hire me for mayor. Maybe. I'm available.
1: Yeah, there you go. city officials or city residents say that the city should focus on improvements to the transit hub instead. So for now, there will continue to be free parking in Old Town Arvada.
2: Well, that's good. I think they need that still. And I want to let you know, be very careful with your kiddos when you're traveling during the holiday season this year. Many of those kids are opting to bring like their squishies. You know what I'm talking about? Like those little dumplings, you know?
1: Of course. The squishies, there's like butter.
2: Yes.
1: There's the dumplings. There's all sorts of stuff.
2: All the rage right now. Totally all the rage. And some of these are pretty rare. Like I know the dumpling craze has gotten completely out of hand if you go to like Five Below or whatever.
1: Yeah.
2: You try to find the sparkling one. My sisters have gone nuts for it. It's a weird thing. It's their adults, but it's fine. Anyway. Yeah, if you want to bring those through the TSA, some of those are too big and you cannot bring them through the TSA. And this has led to viral videos. I'm not trying to laugh at them, but viral videos of kids throwing massive fits because they have to throw those away.
1: Oh, so the inside, is that technically liquid?
2: It's a liquid and you can't bring anything more than 8 ounces of liquid onto the plane. Now, if you pack it in your suitcase, that might be okay, but anything carry-on worthy, you cannot do that. And some of these are the rare ones. Like I know one video went viral because it was the large butter stick squishy.
1: Those
2: ones are super hard to find. Some of these are even going, and I know this isn't like super expensive, but think about what you're buying. You're buying a rubber squishy. Some of these are going as high as like $45 on eBay and things like that. And these videos of the children throwing absolute fits have gone viral and it's funny. But just remember, if you have a child that wants to have these on the plane with them so they can play, because these are sensory toys, you know?
1: They are. They
2: and they're good for
1: are.
2: That. They're great for keeping your child busy. However, understand that planes and airlines do have rules and you just may not be able to bring the bigger ones on those planes and you don't want your kids to be throwing fits in the TSA line because it's already stressful enough.
1: It is. It totally is. So yeah, that's just a nightmare I think for a lot of parents. So you've been warned.
2: Just think ahead.
1: Put it in your checked baggage. And Trader Joe's has a new tote bag for you to stand in line for. It was announced yesterday, this special mini Halloween tote bag that is going to be given out. It's classic Halloween black, pumpkin orange, ghoulish green, and a pop of purple.
2: Wow.
1: There's three or four different varieties of these bags, the same colors. They just like mixed and matched the pattern. But they're going to be available in Trader Joe's for a limited time starting next Wednesday. September 30th. They're going to cost $3, $2.99. Not bad. But it's hard to get your hands on them. People stand in line like hours before the stores open up to get these because they resell them.
2: Yeah.
1: And they've resold for hundreds of dollars.
2: And I don't understand this. Like that is this is kind of going back to the Arvada spot hog thing. Like you're spot hogging in line now. And I don't get it. It's a bag. I remember Trader Joe's does this for multiple seasons.
1: They do,
2: there was like a spring one that dropped and I was like, hey, maybe I'll just go in. I was near a Trader Joe's. I wanted to grab a bag and he's like, I talked to a guy there and he's like, dude, those sold out in like 10 minutes. And I was like, these bags sell out? This is a thing?
1: They're a hot commodity. It's weird too because for me, I'm like, that's such a small bag. They're tiny. They're smaller.
2: They don't hold much.
1: They don't hold much, but I think people want them because it's like a quick like lunch bag at work or it's a good bag to use for a gift as your friend. Then you fill it with like candles and candies and small things like that. And so it's a good gift bag.
2: Y'all want to be so trendy. And I get it. I understand it. It's the same thing with like those Starbucks cups when they come out.
1: Yeah.
2: It's just...
1: It's the next thing that we're just all buying, unfortunately. So it's almost 7 o'clock here on Mix 100, and we have your first keyword of the day coming up to win that trip from the 303 to NYC to see Harry Styles. So keep it right here. It's happening so soon on Mix 100.

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0: keyword is lights for your shot to win the trip.
1: Text it in. Your next keyword isn't coming at you until 9 o'clock, but at 8 o'clock, Josh and I are going to be calling our next qualifier for this trip. If we call you, not only do you qualify for a chance to win this trip for two to New York, we're covering flights, hotel, of course, those tickets to see Harry, but you also get a vinyl from Harry Styles from his latest album, Kiss All the Time, Disco Occasionally. So you could be like Julene from Westminster that we called yesterday.
0: She was so pumped.
1: She was so nice too. And when she first answered the phone, she was like, hello? She's like, why? Who is this?
0: So confused. Why are you cold calling me at 8 in the morning?
1: Exactly. So get your phones ready at 8 o'clock. You never know if Josh and I may call you. So Josh, we still are trying to get to know each other. We talked a little bit about our siblings earlier today, and I wanted to tell you a little bit about my day yesterday.
0: Please.
1: So I am getting used to this new schedule, and yesterday I'm like, okay, we're going to try to not take a nap, because I've taken a nap every single day since I've started.
0: It's so tough not to.
1: It is, but I just, you have to preoccupy yourself, you know?
0: So keep yourself busy.
1: So I had a bunch of errands I needed to run. I went and I ran some of those errands, and one of the things that I needed to do that I was both looking forward to as well as dreading, I needed to go and buy some makeup at the makeup store.
0: Wait, do you dread that?
1: Listen, it is a lot of fun. It's my happy place.
0: Yeah.
1: There's a lot of really great products.
0: I know my sister's
1: excited about
0: it. Yeah.
1: You love it.
0: Uh-huh.
1: But then you get to the checkout and you're like, how much money am I about to spend?
0: You're taking out a second mortgage on the house to get whatever you need?
1: For real. Mm-hmm. I bought 7 items yesterday. Okay,
0: wait, hold on. Let me guess. 7 items.
1: 7 items. How much did I spend? And each item can fit in my hand.
0: Okay.
1: Small items.
0: I don't know. I'm going to say, $200.
1: Not quite.
0: Okay.
1: $150.
0: Oh, that is horrible still, though, for 7 items?
1: Yeah. I mean, the worst part about that is I'm looking at these 7 items. They're all things that I need, right? And
0: I've been
1: like, waiting to get them. But the worst part about it is I feel like I'm getting used to the price tag now.
0: So are you like, that's not bad?
1: No, literally.
0: It's girl math right there for you.
1: I know, it's so bad. I hate myself for it.
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16: Partly cloudy skies for the Denver Metro this morning. We are going to see a few scattered showers later this afternoon with highs in the low 80s. Overnight lows around 60 degrees tonight as those skies begin to clear. Chances for afternoon rain again tomorrow. Highs in the low 80s for the day. Then we're in the upper 70s on Saturday with afternoon and evening storms. And Sunday, a high around 75 degrees. Showers and thunderstorms as well. I'm Denver 7 meteorologist Stacy Donaldson.
14: 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How is it getting busy? 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I-70 is backing up. Looks like a crash eastbound 70 right near Peoria that is affecting the two left lanes, starting to back up traffic through there. Off-highway, there's a crash backing up westbound Hamden just before Parker Road. So back to Chambers, that's nearly a 10-minute delay. 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
0: So your celebrity quickie, despite kicking the Broncos' butts on Monday, Travis Kelce is actually not having a great week this week. So
4: good. Sorry.
0: I knew you'd be happy
4: about
0: that.
4: I'm still bitter.
0: Yeah. He was named as a victim in a Ponzi scheme. So there's this guy. He has been sentenced to 11 years in prison for fraud, taking in more than $35 million from investors. Travis being one of those investors.
4: No.
0: Yeah. So his exact losses were not disclosed just yet. So we don't know how much of that $35 million was his, but I bet he lost a pretty penny. And not only did that happen that he's got to deal with now, he bought that huge mansion in Ohio, right?
4: Yes.
0: With Taylor Swift.
4: Yep.
0: And they're having some issues with that as well. So they want to build a 8-foot tall wall, a privacy fence, right? They're massive celebrities.
4: Yeah,
0: it makes sense. But the city is only allowing the type of fence that they want to be 30 inches in height versus the 8 feet that they want.
4: That's a massive difference.
0: I know.
4: What?
0: 30, they're like, nope, you get 30 inches.
4: What the heck?
0: So they spent millions of dollars on this house thinking that, oh yeah, we can do this and that, especially to protect our privacy.
4: Yeah,
0: and they
4: yeah.
0: may not be able to, because city officials are like, nah, that's just not how it works here.
4: You know what? Just because he's on the Chiefs, good. Okay, anyway, moving on. I'm going to bring this up because I love it. Spider-Man Brand New Day is making history. This is the movie that came out in July, and it's now the highest grossing movie domestically in the history of movies, right?
0: Mm-hmm.
4: It's crazy. It surpassed Star Wars The Force Awakens, and in true Star Wars fashion, look, I had to throw this in there.
0: Okay.
4: I love this. In true Star Wars fashion, Lucasfilm congratulated the new winner with impressive, most impressive, and the Force is strong with you. Now, for those Star Wars fans, if you know, that is a major Star Wars line, and I love it. It's a quote from the movies. Spider-Man has now grossed $936.8 million domestically and is the third highest grossing movie worldwide, amassing $2.43 billion, Nina.
0: Wow.
4: Have you seen
0: crazy.
4: This movie?
0: No, I haven't.
4: Are
0: I
4: you,
0: haven't really watched any of them. I felt
4: okay.
0: like, well, the thing is, there's so many of them, right? And it starts
4: yes.
0: back at even like the Avengers and stuff like that.
4: Yes.
0: I am not caught up, and it's intimidating the amount of movies that I need to watch in
4: it
0: order
4: is.
0: To catch up.
4: Let me tell you, so it's funny. I actually am not a huge Avengers follower, and now I'm not going to say I'm not a fan, because I did what you just said you need to do.
0: Yeah.
4: I watched the entire Marvel catalog without interruption, and it took forever. I did it with my brother because
0: it's like
4: I wanted
0: 3 weeks of movies.
4: Oh no, seriously.
0: Yeah.
4: There's if you watch everything, including the Disney Plus shows, it's like 63 different movies and shows you need to watch.
0: Oh my god.
4: And
0: gosh.
4: Some of those shows have like 7 seasons. So it
0: yeah.
4: took a minute to get through it. However, I'm really glad I did it because I was caught up on things that I missed out on
0: yeah.
4: years and decades ago, and
0: okay.
4: it was really neat to see that. But movie specifically is awesome. I saw it so much. I saw it twice in theaters. I loved it so much.
0: So is this a movie that I can just go watch without knowing all the other stuff?
4: There will be a few parts that you're a little confused on, but it's
0: See?
4: Spider-Man. Like, you'll be able to watch Spider-Man and be like, dude, he shoots webs from his wrist. It's awesome.
0: I've heard it's great.
4: It's really good.
0: And I do want to watch it because it's getting so much hype and it's making this much money, so it's got to be good.
4: Holland and Zendaya, they're
0: exactly.
4: great.
0: Exactly.
4: Yes.
0: That's mostly why I want to watch it,
4: exactly.
0: but I feel intimidated. But
4: I think
0: know.
4: You could watch it and just appreciate that it's a good movie
0: okay.
4: with being confused in like two parts.
0: Okay.
4: It's okay. It's okay.
0: Okay, good to know. Thank you. So rapper Drake has been all wrapped up with this goth baddie who won a dating challenge to be with Drake in the first place, which that's kind of weird, but do you, boo-boo. Her name is Pink Chew, and she has got Drake wrapped around her black nail polish painted finger.
4: Is this not a play on word of Pikachu? Pink Chew?
0: I think so. I think that's exactly what it's supposed to be, yes. But she has had Drake do all sorts of stuff. She's had him bark like a dog on the internet. She's had him buy her mom a house, and now she is dressing Drake all goth in Hot Topics best. So
4: he just shops at Spencer's and Hot Topic
0: I
4: now.
0: I know, for real. For real. So they put out a new music video together. It was for a music video, but he is trying on clothes literally at a Hot Topic, a ripped up black sweater. He's got these baggy, huge black pants on with chains all over them. And Drake turned goth in this music video. And then it just had a weird turn kind of. And then they went over to medieval times for some reason. I don't really know, but these two are definitely having some fun with each other. But I just think it's weird that they met in the first place on a dating challenge.
4: Wait, so does he bark in the music video, or is he literally barking for her?
0: No, that was a different video. He's barking for her.
4: I have never, ever barked for a woman. That is...
0: I don't know. I don't know if it's true love then, Josh. I don't know. I'm just saying. That is your celebrity quickie on Denver's Morning Show. Catch it again with updated stories every hour on the 15th. We are getting ourselves ready for the pop quiz hot seat, where you got to answer a couple of questions for us on Denver's Morning Show. And we'll win some prizes to Anderson Farms. Right now, Bruno Mars on your radio with I Just Might. Good morning from Mix 100.

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4: 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You guys have been enjoying this one and maybe learning a thing or two because we have 7 different trivia questions for you to answer. If you get one wrong, you're out, and we just continue with the next caller. So make sure you call us at 303-691-1MIX. We'll get you on hold and we'll get to you. What are you winning today, Josh?
5: Yeah, when you win this fun game, you're going to get a 4-pack of tickets to the Mix 100 Monster Bash at Anderson Farms. It's a great time on Saturday, September 26th. And guess what? Big Rob's going to be there. Plus, you get the VIP to Terror in the Corn.
4: Ooh. You get to skip the line.
5: Yeah.
4: And it is one of the best haunted houses in the state, I think.
5: It's like, a mile long.
4: It's crazy long.
5: And yet it's not even a house. You're walking through a haunted corn maze.
4: And
5: like,
4: I like that not only you're walking through the haunted corn maze, but sometimes you do go through like this random barn, and
5: yes,
4: then they create their own haunted,
5: yep,
4: house in there. And there's a couple of them spread throughout this entire haunted corn maze.
5: Oh, they got me last
4: maze.
5: Year several times.
4: Yes.
5: Those people are spooky.
4: They are. And it's a lot of fun. Perfect time to go and enjoy that. So if you want to play, call us right now, 303-691-1649. You'll win those tickets to go join Big Rob at Mix 100's Monster Bash. Good luck from Mix.

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0: With Nina and Josh.
4: Jennifer in Thornton, good morning. We're playing Pop Quiz Hot Seat. How's your day going so far?
5: It's going good.
4: Good. The sky's all kind of like purpley right now. We got some cloud action going on, but I think because of a purple sky, that means good luck.
5: Okay, sounds good.
4: Okay. Here's your first question. Which American state is the largest by area?
5: Alaska.
4: Alaska, yes. Your second question. Which technology company bought Whole Foods in 2017?
5: Amazon.
4: Amazon's correct. Your third question. In what movie did Dolly Parton star with Julia Roberts and Sally Field?
5: Steel Magnolias.
4: That's correct. Did you see Sally Field's speech at the Emmys the other night?
5: I did. It was wonderful.
4: I know. So, so good. And fourth question. Which part of the human body has the most bones in it?
5: The hand.
4: The hand is correct. They have one more bone than the feet do. So you got it. Your fifth question. What is the name of the fictional city where Batman lives?
5: Gotham.
4: Yes. Your sixth question. Which river runs through the Grand Canyon?
5: The Colorado.
4: Yes. And your final question. What type of animal is the Bucky's mascot?
5: A beaver.
4: Beaver, yes. Congratulations. You won the Pop Quiz Hot Seat.
5: Awesome.
4: We're going to get you these tickets to go join Big Rob at Anderson Farms next Saturday, September 26th, for the Mix 100 Monster Bash, and you get those VIP tickets to Terror in the Corn.
5: Oh, fascinating. That is awesome.
4: It's always a fun time out there. So bring your comfy shoes, though, because Terror in the Corn, it's a long ways to go, but it's so much fun.
5: Okay, sounds fantastic.
4: And tell me what station is making you a winner.
5: Mix 100.
6: Not working hard. Yeah, right, picture that with a Kodak. Or better yet, go to Times Square, take a picture of me with a Kodak. Took my life from negative to positive, I just want y'all to know that. And tonight, let's enjoy life.

0: morning from Denver's Morning Show with Nina and Josh. So, Josh, I heard this interesting story. An Egyptian president who, you know, you're the highest of the high. You have all this money. You don't got to worry about a thing. Mm-mm. Anything you want, you get it.
1: Right away.
0: This Egyptian president got a gift that he could not get over. And I feel like you relate to this.
2: I relate to this on like a spiritual level, Nina. And it was so funny. I saw this story how it was Egypt's foreign minister. So their prime minister.
0: Oh.
2: I don't want to butcher his name. I'm just going to say his last name. Abdelati. I believe that's it.
0: Okay.
2: He received a Lego Great Pyramid of Giza from the Danish foreign minister, Lars. Again, I don't want to butcher his last name. So Lars gave Abdelati the Lego set, which is the Great Pyramid, simply because he's from Egypt. Now, I know that sounds so silly. You're like, these two grown men are giving each other Lego sets.
0: Legos of
2: However,
0: all things.
2: If you know me at all, you know I freaking love Legos, okay? I am a kid at heart with adult money now, and I can buy whatever I want. And so for me, I bought Star Wars Legos galore, especially during COVID when I was just bored out of my mind.
0: Right. It's something to do.
2: It's so much fun. And I will say for all the haters out there, a lot of you people, these Lego sets say 18 plus, okay? So, ha. You can't have them as a kid. You have to be an adult to build them. Yes.
0: I had no idea.
2: It just made me think, Nina, for you, what is a silly, kind of stupid gift that you would get that would literally just make your day? And I do want to throw this out to the text line. Call us, text us, 303-691-1649. What silly gift would you want or have you gotten that just made your day?
0: Okay, this is going to be just absolutely ridiculous, and it definitely stems from childhood. Like, this is something you want, but you never really had it.
2: Yeah.
0: I would love a Barbie house.
2: Oh, my gosh. Okay, those things were sick.
0: I would love one.
2: Those things were so detailed. They had so many different rooms you could play in. You never got one?
0: Well, I did back in the day, but I feel like it was very basic, and then I never got, like, the add-ons, you know?
2: Oh, okay.
0: And now I've seen so many, like, creative TikToks of, like, here's how you can wallpaper your Barbie dream house.
2: Come on.
0: And, like, different things. And, like, that's the part. Like, I think I would just hyper-fixate on designing my ideal perfect mansion, like, if I could have one, but it wouldn't actually be mine. It would just be a Barbie dream house.
2: So fully adult, married, grown arse Nina is going to be sitting down in her living room wallpapering her Barbie Nina house.
0: Yes. And I have a toy from my childhood I was never allowed to open, and then my mom gave it to me as an adult, and I definitely opened it. It was a collector's edition Barbie. It was a Selena Quintanilla Barbie doll.
2: You opened? That thing's probably worth like $10,000 now if it's in the box.
0: Not really. I looked it up online. It was like 20, so.
2: Oh, okay. Well, you know, hey, 20 bucks, though. That's a free lunch for you.
0: But no, I totally opened it. I was like, let me look it up first. I looked it up first, and I was like,
2: you're smart.
0: No, that's okay. I'll just keep it. But I got to open it up, and I brushed her hair for the first time ever in my life. Like,
2: cute.
0: I've had this Barbie since I was probably 7 or 8 years old.
2: Why did your mom kind of withhold it from you?
0: Because she thought it was going to be worth $1 million later.
2: Oh, so it's like the Beanie Baby thing, where everybody's like, in 2064, this Beanie Baby is going to be worth $7,000.
0: 1,000,000%,
2: okay.
0: Yes. And she also had a Beanie Baby collection that she pretended was mine, but I never saw them again. Mm-hmm. But, yeah, so I've opened up that Barbie, and then I would just make Selena's dream house. Are you kidding me?
2: That's cute. I like that. And it's kind of the same thing with me. Like, when I was younger, I wanted so many Lego sets, and these Lego sets are freaking expensive. They're so much money.
0: Yeah.
2: And so my parents were like, hey, we got 5 kids to fend for. Like, you're not going to get the $800 Millennium Falcon.
0: Mm-hmm.
2: So what did I do when I got adult money? I bought that $800 Millennium Falcon, Nina. You bet I built that, too.
0: Yes, you did. We got a text coming in on the text line. Alicia says that she was going to say Barbie Dreamhouse as well, or Polly Pockets. I would settle for a Polly Pocket too.
2: My sister, this is the dumbest thing I'm ever going to say on air. My sister loved Polly Pockets.
0: Yeah.
2: I would take those Polly Pockets. You know how you can dress them in different clothes?
0: Yes.
2: And the clothes were like rubber.
0: Yeah.
2: I would chew on the clothes like they were gum.
0: Oh, no.
2: And that plastic tasted so good.
0: A lot of kids did. I'm not going to lie.
2: I'm pretty sure I've swallowed a bunch of pair of Polly Pocket boots.
0: Oh my gosh, I love it. Someone else texted in a koosh ball. I don't know what that is, but I would keep it at my desk at work. I feel like it's a squishy type of thing.
2: A koosh ball. I know what that is. Hold on. It's the No. It's the ball that you can, it has like 1,000 different strings and they're rubber and you can pull them.
0: Oh, those are fun.
2: You can pull them. I probably swallowed some of that rubber too. Jeez, yeah. This is explaining so much of my brain right now.
0: Right. It's like a fidget toy.
2: It is.
0: Shaney says, for me, a giraffe anything. So maybe giraffe stuffy, something like that. Okay. I love it. All these texts are rolling in. Yes. Tell us what would be like a gift that you received that you would just go crazy over. Maybe it was something from your childhood. 303-691-1649.

0: and Josh.
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1: Three things you need to know before you go into the office today, including if you live in Castle Rock and your power has gone out this week, it is because Castle Rock apparently has a squirrel problem. Both on Tuesday and Wednesday of this week, two different squirrels caused power outages at the same substation in Castle Rock.
2: Are they hiding their nuts there? Yeah, what's going
1: maybe,
2: on?
1: Maybe. I don't know.
2: What? Are these squirrels still with us?
1: Well, we'll get to that. Core Electric Cooperative confirmed that it was because of squirrels causing explosions.
2: Oh, they're not with us.
1: Yeah, I don't think that they are.
2: Oh, my Lord. Oh, that's kind of sad, but
1: I
2: funny.
1: I know, exactly. And the fact that it happened 2 days in a row, I'm assuming two different squirrels. I guess that's not confirmed. But, like, when they're saying the word explosion, it's like these squirrels are probably not with us anymore.
2: No. Oh,
1: they're
2: you know what?
1: Small creatures.
2: Hold on. A member of the family was just reached out to and they said it's been a shocking experience for them all.
1: Shut up! Stop right now!
2: Hey, it's the quote. I'm just reading it, Nina.
1: Whatever.
2: I'm just reading it.
1: But yeah, Castle Rock, if you had some power outages, it's literally because a couple of squirrels. And this happened to me one time in my high school. Middle of the day, I was in gym class and power went out and it was because a squirrel caused an explosion. This apparently happens. So,
2: what is going on? Does like the power lines taste good or something? Like,
1: it
2: what's...
1: might. There's something I think that attracts them.
2: Okay.
1: And the thing is Core Electric said that they've worked with wildlife programs to try to keep critters and birds out.
2: Well, yeah, they're the ones
1: equipment.
2: That reach out to the squirrel family. They're trying. They're talking with them.
1: But they've done everything that they're supposed to do. But you know what? Sometimes those persistent little squirrels, they're going to wiggle their way through. So
2: persistent little suckers, huh?
1: Yeah. Mm-hmm.
2: Well, that's a bummer for the squirrels. And a hilarious story. I'm sorry for laughing
1: I
2: to
1: know.
2: The squirrel family
1: Poor
2: that lost
1: squirrels.
2: Their two loved ones. But Nina, I want to tell you, Capri Sun has been a favorite drink of children for decades now. Okay.
1: Forever.
2: It's
1: one
2: of the best drinks, but it's gone in a sip, which sucks. Capri Sun is finally listening to what everyone has been telling them to do essentially since the dawn of time. Make the pouches bigger.
1: Please.
2: I love it. And guess what? They're finally doing it. They are now.
1: They?
2: Yes, they're now testing out a new pouch called the Big Pouch. Aptly named, right? I mean,
1: yeah.
2: What? Yeah, they really
1: Thank
2: went
1: you.
2: Out on a limb with that one. However, this one is 9 inches tall and 6 inches wide, and it can hold 20 ounces of the drink, which is three
1: Ooh.
2: Times the amount of the original. And I love that. The weird thing about this is they're also refillable.
1: Oh.
2: That's interesting to me. And when you do buy these, you get a coupon for more Capri Suns with each purchase. And these ones are only $6 each, okay?
1: Okay, so if this is refillable, I like that because, you know, the idea of a bigger plastic pouch, like,
2: yeah.
1: just feels very wasteful to me.
2: Yes.
1: But because they are refillable, I'm assuming they want you to refill it with more Capri Sun. Are they starting to sell that by the jug now? How does that work?
2: I don't know yet. This is all in the test market right
1: okay.
2: now, so I'm
1: okay.
2: not sure. I'll reach out to Capri Sun. You know
1: Please
2: what? We'll reach
1: do.
2: Out. But I do like this idea. Like I said, I mean, I'll even have a Capri Sun as an adult. I love them. I think they're great. They taste really good,
1: mm-hmm.
2: but it's literally one swig and they're gone. So
1: yeah.
2: if you're going to get a bigger one, I don't know. I'm all for it. I
1: yeah.
2: like that. I do think that you have to buy the Capri Suns. Yeah, I'm reading this right now. You have to buy the Capri Suns with the container. So
1: okay.
2: it's the big pouch is empty. I don't
1: and
2: know
1: then,
2: if I like that.
1: And then you buy like a jug of Capri Sun.
2: Yes,
1: Sun.
2: That's essentially what they're trying to get you to do. I don't know. I kind of wanted it filled to begin with.
1: Well, you know, if it's refillable, you could add a little extra something in with your Capri Sun. I'm just saying. Make it a party.
2: Nina.
1: Anyway.
2: You don't think we've done that already? Come on. We've been doing that for years too.
1: All right. Okay. The third thing you need to know is the first true snowfall has officially hit Colorado. I hate to say it, but over in Leadville, Mount Massive, it was covered this week. And while that, you know, it seems a little crazy down here in Denver because yesterday was 90. I know today it's going to be a cool down a little bit, but yesterday
2: 85.
1: was still pretty hot.
2: Yeah.
1: Yeah. But yeah, typically the first snowfall in Colorado for Mount Massive and the first 14ers, it happens late August. And now the third week of September, it's already late.
2: Yeah.
1: So it's a little concerning.
2: I mean,
1: but it's on trend.
2: We've talked about how this has been like the hottest record,
1: yeah.
2: Or hottest summer on record for
1: right.
2: Colorado. I love snow. I don't know. I'm in the minority here. I absolutely adore snow. I love when we get massive amounts of it. I miss it. So yeah. This makes me very happy.
1: You're
2: and also,
1: excited. You're ready for it.
2: I hate to say the cliche, but Nina, we need the moisture.
1: Okay.
2: We need it.
1: Okay, Dad. 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
3: Hello.
2: Good morning. Is this Kaylee?
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3: Good morning.
2: Hi. How's it going? How's your week been going? We made it to Thursday.
3: It's amazing. How's your week been?
2: Our week has been good.
4: Yeah.
2: You know, we're full of energy, especially today and especially right now on this phone call with you, Kaylee, because we wanted to let you know that you are our next qualifier to go to New York to see Harry Styles.
3: Oh, my goodness. That's amazing. Thank you, guys.
2: Woo-hoo! Could you even imagine winning this trip?
3: No, I've never been to the East Coast. So.
4: Oh, wow. Ever?
3: That would be really cool. No. Yeah, the Florida is the furthest I've ever gone.
4: Oh, you got to go. This is so cool. Now I hope you win.
2: No, seriously. You'll get to do all the shopping, check out Times Square. You got to buy one of those little t-shirts that says I Heart New York.
4: Yes.
3: Oh, my goodness.
4: And not be a liar about it. You've actually been there.
3: Yes, how fun.
2: Well, congratulations. You're our next qualifier. We are going to call our grand prize winner coming up on Monday. But for now, you know that you are in the running, and we're going to hook you up with Harry Styles' new album, a vinyl for Kiss All the Time, Disco Occasionally.
3: Awesome. Thank you guys so much.
2: You're welcome. Tell me what station's hooking it up for you.
3: Mix 100.

0: Olivia Dean just brings so much peace into my mornings, Josh.
1: She's got a great sultry voice.
0: She really does. Yeah. Good morning from Denver's Morning Show with Nina and Josh on Mix 100. I need that peace in my life because normally things for me just are very chaotic. I recently came back from a trip. And I was staying in a hotel, had my own hotel room, and this has happened to me on more than one occasion, and I'm a little ashamed about it.
2: Okay.
0: Where, you know, you pack everything, and as a girl, you need extra outfits.
2: Always.
0: All of that, and my suitcase is always just filled to the brim.
2: Well, really?
0: Yeah, imagine. But when you're repacking to go back home, mm-hmm. it's a whole different ballgame.
1: Never
0: all of
1: fits
0: a sudden.
1: The same.
0: Yeah, exactly. Yep. You just don't have room.
2: Yep.
0: And the amount of shoes that I have left in a hotel room is crazy. Like, and they're typically cheap, like flip-flops
1: okay,
0: or
1: good.
0: Sandals.
1: Okay, good. So it's not your,
0: or,
1: you know, $200.
0: No, definitely okay. not those.
1: Good.
0: I've walked through an airport wearing like clunky cowboy boots because it wasn't fitting in my suitcase before. But I've left so many pairs of shoes in hotel rooms mm-hmm. that it's kind of become a thing for me. Like, I've been known by my friends of like, oh, she left some more shoes in the hotel room.
1: Shoeless Nina Blanco, is that what you are now?
0: Yeah, kinda. Yeah, absolutely. But I'm curious what other items have been left in hotel rooms. If you've left something, text us, call us, 303-691-1MIX. What have you left in a hotel room? For me, it's shoes mm-hmm. every single time. Josh, what about you?
1: I remember one time, it was the most traumatic experience of my life, actually. we were up in Montana on a family vacation, and I left my blankie, my childhood blankie, in the hotel room, and I didn't realize till we were in, like, Idaho. And at that point, my dad said,
0: too bad.
1: We ain't turning around. And
0: it shaped
1: my life to the man I am today. It's really heartbreaking.
0: Wow. Not your blankie.
1: Yeah,
0: that's
1: no,
0: crazy.
1: It crushed me. I cried the whole way home. I was I was like 18, 19. No, I'm kidding. I was like 5 years old and it crushed me and it broke my heart.
0: Oh my gosh.
1: I cried and screamed and said, turn around, please. And my dad was like, nope, we're not going back.
0: Wow. That's some childhood trauma right there.
1: It is. I've had therapy for years.
0: So thank you for sharing. Oh, we got someone on the line. Austin in Aurora. What have you left in a hotel room before?
3: Yeah, I left a suitcase in there on accident.
1: Wait, an entire suitcase?
3: An entire suitcase. I didn't know I had two bags.
1: Wait, hold on. So was this a fully packed suitcase, or did you unpack everything and just leave it there?
3: No, I was fully packed.
1: Bro!
3: My comfy clothes.
0: Yeah, so not just a suitcase. Like half of your wardrobe, probably some shoes.
3: Yeah, some slides, you know, my Birkenstocks.
1: Let me ask you this, though. Did you go back and get it, or were you too far away from it that you're like, you know what, it's a lost cause?
3: No, but I went back and got it.
1: Yeah, see, I think you need to. That's half your wardrobe right there.
0: I'm like, how does that even happen?
1: That's awesome.
3: Thanks, cadet.
1: Yeah.
0: For real, right? Well, Tom, were you in Vegas? It was like a Sunday morning before leaving?
3: No, I was out for work. And I was in Denver.
1: Oh, that's
3: funny. I was just so busy, I had to get to the airport.
0: And you know how that airport can be.
1: Yeah.
3: Oh, it's too hectic.
0: At least he went back for that suitcase, though.
1: Imagine, unlike my dad.
0: It was full. Yeah.
1: I get it. Leaving an entire suitcase. Oh, I'm still, Nina, this was a traumatic experience.
0: No.
1: I am still upset about it.
0: I have a feeling this afternoon you're going to like call up your dad to just rehash the whole thing. Like,
1: still
0: you just need to get it out.
1: We fought for years.
0: It's Denver's Morning Show with Nina and Josh on Mix 100. And coming up on your Celebrity Quickie, a Nepo baby is fighting for her dad's money, but she may be in the right about it. It's about 6 minutes away. Keep it here on Mix 100.

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1: with Nina and Josh.
3: Paris Jackson, the daughter of Michael Jackson, is requesting that Michael's estate pay $1 million for attorney fees, but they don't want to. This story is really interesting. So Michael Jackson's estate is run by one person right now. His name is John Branca. He's an entertainment attorney, and he tried to give himself and a couple other lawyers on the team a $625,000 bonus.
4: Oh, nice guy.
3: Yeah, and Paris was like, I don't think so. She objected, took him to court, and she won that case. But now she wants her legal fees for that covered with $1.16 million. And now the estate is arguing that, no way, those fees are way too high. We'll give you something, but not over $1 million. I know, this case is so weird.
4: I just feel like it's... Why did John get to run the estate, first of all? I want to know more about him. Why is he in charge? Why did it not go to his children?
3: If you think about Michael Jackson's family, he probably felt that his family wasn't capable of handling his estate in that way.
4: And I get that, but it's his kids. That's different than like his parents.
3: Well, his kids are beneficiaries of the estate. They still do get some money from that.
4: But
3: they were still very much children when he passed away.
4: You're right.
3: So they couldn't handle it at that point. So it went to this guy, this entertainment attorney, John Branca, and he's still on it because he was there from the get-go. So it's just a whole weird thing. And now that Paris and all of the children, the Jackson children, they are adults, you would think that maybe it could have been handed over to them. But that was probably not something that was written in the original deal. And so it's nearly impossible for them to have things switched over.
4: Well, and if you think about it, Michael did die as a relatively young man. He was like 50 or 51.
3: Yeah.
4: So he still probably thought he had some life to live and go and things like that. It's a sad situation.
3: It really is. But it's just weird that she had to sue his lawyers because they wanted a pay bump, and now she's paying for her lawyers by suing. I don't know. It's just a whole messed up case. So Paris Jackson dealing with a lot over there.
4: Everybody's suing everybody. Well, Nina, if you ever think you're too old to live out a childhood dream, you are wrong. You can really do anything you put your mind to. And this man, a 48-year-old man named Justin Buzzard, is living proof of that. Buzzard, who is a pastor by day, has just recently made his college football debut.
3: Okay.
4: What? He's with the San Jose City College Jaguars, and it has been 30 years since Justin had last played a snap of football because, I don't know, injuries unfortunately shut him down in his playing dreams, or so he thought, Nina.
3: Wow.
4: Buzzard said that a viral video of like a 60-year-old cancer survivor trying to play D3 football after he went into remission inspired him to give it another shot. He was quoted saying, look, if you're not risking, you're rusting. First of all, love that quote. He is now the oldest active college football player. He's married and has three kids. He plays defensive end for the Jaguars and wears number 48. Why does he wear number 48, Nina? Because he just turned 48 this month.
3: Wow. I mean, good for him, but like 48 years old playing college football, that's insane.
4: Crazy. The fact that he can even like keep up with these other 18 to 21 year olds is wild. But this is also for every man in the entire world that has looked at a team and been like, I bet I could still suit up, or if coach would have put me in fourth quarter, we'd have been state champs. So good for you, Justin. Hats off to you, man. Stay healthy. And that is a sweet dream that a man is realizing 30 years later.
3: His kids are all in the stand. That's so cute.
4: I love it. They said his wife was in the stand watching him play too. Like, it's an adorable little story.
3: That's good. And actress Amanda Seyfried is getting a divorce after 9 years of marriage. She and her husband Thomas are calling it quits, but unlike most divorces, especially in Hollywood, this is really, really peaceful, almost as peaceful as it gets.
4: Oh, good.
3: They released a joint statement together about their divorce, saying that we've been separated for a while, and it's been proven to be the right move for us and our family unit. We've got each other forever, and it's good. So the fact that they even said, like, we still got each other forever, we're still going to be part of each other's lives, they're just separated, not romantically together, that's great. I mean, they share two kids anyway. They have two kids together.
4: Yeah.
3: You got a co-parent. Yeah, you are going to be a part of each other's lives forever, especially when kids are involved.
4: Mm-hmm.
3: But even separately, outside of that statement, they have both spoken very highly of each other.
4: Okay.
3: And so this I guess is a good thing. You don't normally look at divorce as a good thing, but this is a good thing.
4: But I guess this is as mature as it gets too, when two people kind of realize, hey, we are better off, you know, being in separate lives. We still have the children, so we can co-parent. I mean, so many people I feel like try to force a marriage to work just because they have kids.
3: Yeah.
4: So good on Amanda and her husband to understand, hey, you know what? We're better separate. We will have the kids forever and we can co-parent. I like it.
3: Yeah, a lot of people can learn from that. I love that. Good for them. That is your Celebrity Quickie on Denver's Morning Show. Catch it again this afternoon with Big Rob at 3:20 on Mix 100. 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
5: I have

0: X100, and next week we will have tickets to give away to go to his shows, one of them in Colorado Springs, because he expanded that from one date to two dates. And they're both already sold out, so you got to listen to Mix 100 next week for your chance to win tickets to see him. So, Josh, yesterday you were talking about reading and how it's like 6 minutes a day of reading can actually do a lot for you mentally. Yeah. And I was thinking about that, and I'm like, man, like, I still have my Denver Public Library card, but I
1: have one.
0: But I have not stepped into an actual library in forever. How about you? When's the last time you were in a library?
1: Oh, 5 years old, I believe.
0: Right?
1: No, I don't know. It's been a minute for me too. Yeah. But I found an interesting story. Have you ever rented something and forgotten to give it back? It could be a book, DVD, I know Blockbuster was a thing way back when.
0: Yeah, for sure. All of it. I feel like I still have like a old Netflix CD DVD case.
1: See, exactly. So for me, I remember specifically, I have a Blockbuster VHS tape of The Rookie with Dennis Quaid. It's a baseball movie. And then when we wanted to return it, that Blockbuster closed down. So we just kept it.
0: So this
1: is like 15 years overdue. Well, this story coming out, a man named John Hansen has a massive bookshelf, and he has a book on there that is held together with tape on the spine. It doesn't, you know, stand out to anybody, right?
0: Right.
1: This guy had a book that was overdue for a Concord Public Library by 48,220 days, otherwise known as 132 years overdue. And he just found this out this last week.
0: That
1: would amass a fine of $12,055 that the library could have charged this man because of this overdue library book. He says he doesn't even know where he got it. He said his father was a resident of Concord and that he might have gotten the book literally 132 years ago.
0: Okay.
1: However, when he did finally bring this book back, the library said, hey, you know what? We're not going to charge you because A, you're not the one who originally checked this book out. So thank God for John, right?
0: Yeah.
1: $12,000 for an overdue book?
0: No. I mean, we've seen these stories before of like overdue. It was like 20 years and then they paid, they did. It was essentially a donation, but paid the library like $500 or something
1: good
0: like
1: that.
0: Good for them. Which is good, but.
1: Over a century?
0: Yeah, that's insane. When you first said 132 years, I was like, how old is this man? What's his secret?
1: This guy's 164. No, but the volume itself of the book is called The Century Illustrated Monthly Magazine. So I guess it's a magazine slash book, but it was printed in September of 1894.
0: That's insane. I don't even know how that happens. But like you said, if his dad did it before, but it's all taped up and stuff. At that point, why would you even take it back to the library?
1: Just to say you did it. You're a good man. That's good karma, right?
0: I think so. And honestly, I feel like that book, he should Google it. I feel like it would be worth some money. And then maybe he could sell it and then donate that money to the library.
1: Okay, full circle there. I get it.
0: Oh, it's sweet. Thanks for listening to Denver's Morning Show with Nina and Josh. We'll be back in a few.
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31: Partly cloudy skies for the Denver Metro this morning. We are going to see a few scattered showers later this afternoon with highs in the low 80s. Overnight lows around 60 degrees tonight as those skies begin to clear. Chances for afternoon rain again tomorrow. Highs in the low 80s for the day. Then we're in the upper 70s on Saturday with afternoon and evening storms. And Sunday, a high around 75 degrees. Showers and thunderstorms as well. I'm Denver 7 meteorologist Stacey Donaldson.
0: New crash up on the Boulder Turnpike. 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The wreck is eastbound 36 before Federal. Backed up there to Sheridan, it's about a 5-6 minute delay trying to get past Federal over to I-25. Southbound I-25 before the Logan Bridge, that's a 5-car crash off on the shoulder. That's causing a bit of a delay there. I-25 traveling downtown in the Tech Center, each direction at about 30 minutes. 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

Good morning from Denver's Morning Show with Nina and Josh. And the Broncos may not be carpooling the kids to school, but they're doing the next best thing. Parents, I'm going to let you know what's going on and how the Broncos are going to help you and your kiddos. It's Know Before You Go right after Ed Sheeran.

0: and Josh.
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1: Three things you need to know before you go into the office, like the Denver Broncos teaming up with local schools to battle absenteeism in school.
2: That's a big word.
1: I know. I was like, is that a real word?
2: I need to go to school to learn that word.
1: I know, it is. I Googled it. That's a real word.
2: Okay, cool.
1: They're trying to avoid kids being absent to class.
2: There I love it. That's cool. That's a really cool thing.
1: Yeah, so they're taking from the Cleveland Browns, which found success for a similar program over in Ohio. And we have 53 schools locally across 13 districts that have already signed up for this program with the Denver Broncos. And when kids reach certain attendance goals, they are rewarded with a variety of different things, like celebrations held with the Broncos cheerleaders.
2: That'll get them in class.
1: Yeah, exactly. Miles comes by. They have current and former Broncos players that come into the schools to hang out with them, talk with them, and take pictures with them. And this has worked at other schools in different states. So the Broncos and schools here in Denver and in Aurora and everywhere else, they are excited to see the results, because I guess it's kind of been a problem. Kids just not showing up to class.
2: Yeah, this was something that always scared me as a kid. I literally never ditched classes. I never didn't show up. I was very scared, but I understand there are many different reasons as to why people can't make it to school or to class. And I understand it's not always just ditching. There's several different reasons. So I get that. This is a good thing. This is something that as long as the kids are in school, they will keep on learning. And that is huge, especially for the state of Colorado.
1: Absolutely. So I'm happy the Broncos are doing that.
2: Nina, I don't know what the heck is going on in Japan or what they're putting in the water here, but those people are doing it right. For the first time in recorded history, they have now surpassed 100,000 centenarians. Now, what that means, they have over 100,000 people at the age of 100 or older in their census. That's nearly up 8,000 from last year. And then it has continually risen over for the 56th straight year that people are getting older and older and older there. Their average life expectancy is now 84, while the U.S. is just 79.
1: Wow, that is impressive.
2: I know. I don't love that, because I want to be into the century mark. I think that'd be so cool to live past that, to the century mark and beyond. This is interesting, though, because Japan is living so much older and the aging population is kind of straining the economy, because no one's having kids there. This is an actual thing. They need to start kind of getting freaky again and fix this ASAP, because they are going to start outliving the babies being born.
1: Interesting.
2: And they, you know, Japan actually has a thing where American men can go to Japan and essentially get with Japanese women
1: to have babies,
2: so that they can have babies and repopulate Japan. Like, this is that much of a problem. They're like,
1: wow,
2: come to Japan and get us pregnant, essentially.
1: Wow, I did not know that.
2: It's a crazy thing, but it's an incentive for a lot of people. I don't know why, but hey, you know what? Go have kids in Japan. It's great.
1: Travel and go have some babies.
2: Yeah, why
1: all
2: not?
1: Right. This is insane. Paramount Studios in California, they've all of a sudden thrown their hands up and they have threatened to move out of Hollywood. Now we're talking like the Paramount Studios.
2: Yeah, yes. Big time.
1: It's huge. And not only has it been there historically just for a long time, it also provides a lot of jobs in California. So the reason why this is kind of all being thrown out there is Paramount has been negotiating with California officials. And they're saying, you know what, we might just move, forget you guys, because Paramount has pressure to merge with Warner Brothers.
2: Yeah.
1: And California, the state, they're like, you better do this to make some money. Otherwise, why are we even keeping you here? So they're kind of fighting with each other back and forth. And yesterday it was reported that, Paramount is leaving, but then they kind of rolled back on that. But supposedly we will know within the next 48 hours if Paramount Studios is indeed staying in California. And this is a huge deal, because, like, this is Hollywood. This is L.A. we're talking about.
2: Essentially, every major star has done something with Paramount at Paramount Studios. They have Studio 42.
1: Yeah.
2: Like, this is a massive, massive part of California history, not just movie making history, but the state itself.
1: Yeah.
2: Unreal.
1: It is. So I don't know. We'll see. Maybe they can move to Colorado. I mean, we have the Sundance Film Festival
2: now.
1: Bring them on over.
2: Love it.
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25: 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The wreck is eastbound 36 just before Federal. 5 extra minutes, crowded back to Sheridan. Drive looks better once you pass Federal. No trouble heading to I-25. Southbound I-25 before the Logan Bridge. 5 cars off on the shoulder there cleaning up this crash. It's causing a slight delay. Still seeing some congestion there on that drive downtown to the Tech Center at about 25, 30 minutes. 270 through Commerce City, no problems at about 10 to 12 minutes to get through there. 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
3: 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That is sound to 303-691-1649 for a shot to win that trip.
1: Yes, text it in. We have your next keyword coming in at 11. And earlier today, we called Kaylee from Lakewood. She was today's qualifier. She gets that vinyl from Harry Styles, and she could be going to New York from Mix 100. So get in that keyword right now. Sound, S-O-U-N-D, sound to 303-691-1649. We could be calling you tomorrow to let you know that you qualify for that trip. And coming up, your game of the day on Mix.

0: Denver's Morning Show with Nina and Josh on Mix 100. It is time for Game of the Day, and today's game is topical trivia. Ooh. Some pop culture trivia that you should know. If you get 3 out of 5 questions correct, then we're going to hook you up with some tickets. How about for a show tonight?
1: Oh, let's go. When you win, you're going to be getting a pair of tickets to go see Gym Class Heroes. And again, that is tonight, September 17th. They are performing at Mission Ballroom.
0: So give us a call right now, 303-691-1649. That number is 303-691-1MIX. If you get in, we're just going to throw a couple of pretty simple trivia questions at you. I know you got this. And then you get to go to a show tonight. So start making those plans and call us 303-691-1649.

0: Denver. We're playing topical trivia. You ready to answer some questions?
1: I am going to give it my best.
0: You only need to get 3 out of 5 correct, and I believe in you. So we got this, girl. Okay, your first question. What is the name of where the Little Mermaid takes place?
1: Atlantica.
0: Yes.
1: Okay.
0: There you go.
1: I know it.
0: Definition of tip of your tongue, right?
1: Yeah.
0: Okay, your second question. Who played Rachel Green's sister on Friends? And you only need to get 3 out of 5 correct. So if you want to pass, you can pass on 2.
1: I'll pass on that one. Okay.
0: No problem. Okay, you have 1 more pass left, but your third question. What actor famously played Napoleon Dynamite?
1: Oh, what is his name? I know his name. I'm from Pocatello, Idaho. So. It's John Hader. There we go. I know. I was like, I knew it.
0: Yes, there you go. You got it. All right, your next question. What famous song did Phoebe sing on Friends? We're going back to Friends.
1: I really didn't watch a whole lot of Friends. Can we skip that one?
0: Okay, not a big Friends fan. That's okay. All right, then you have to get this last question correct in order to win. Who were the 2 stars that famously hated each other while playing a loving couple in the movie The Notebook?
1: Ryan Gosling and Rachel McAdams?
0: Yes, you got it! You used those passes at just the right time. You got 3 out of the 5 questions correct, and you're our winner, so you're going to a show tonight!
1: Oh my goodness, that's so amazing.
0: Yes, Gym Class Heroes playing at Mission Ballroom, and you are there.
1: Oh, awesome.
0: Tell me what station just hooked it up.
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18: Partly cloudy skies for the Denver Metro this morning. We are going to see a few scattered showers later this afternoon with highs in the low 80s. Overnight lows around 60 degrees tonight as those skies begin to clear. Chances for afternoon rain again tomorrow. Highs in the low 80s for the day. Then we're in the upper 70s on Saturday with afternoon and evening storms. And Sunday, a high around 75 degrees. Showers and thunderstorms as well. I'm Denver 7 meteorologist Stacy Donaldson.
19: Got that crash cleared. Eastbound Highway 36 approaching Federal, looking a lot better. That traffic coming down through the Westminster area. 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We do have a new crash. Eastbound 6 just after Sheridan, right at the Perry Street overpass. Right lane is blocked up, so you want to keep to those left lanes. We're seeing that backup that already stretches to Wadsworth. Crash still cleaning up southbound I-25 north of the Logan Street Bridge. Left lane and shoulder block. Not a huge delay. Start a meaningful career in behavioral health. 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

0: morning from Denver's Morning Show with Nina and Josh on Mix 100. And Josh, last week we created it for the first time, and it's back this week. It's a weekly thing that we're trying on our website. It's called the Den 10.
1: I love this. It's the 10 biggest things plus a few that are going on this weekend in Denver, right, Nina?
0: Yes, exactly. You can find it all at mix100.com. If you're unsure of weekend plans, you don't know what's going on around town, don't worry. We did the research for you. We found all the best stuff, and we put it together on one page so that you can just make a fun weekend for yourself.
1: Well, yeah, and let's face it. I mean, I have a girlfriend. You have a husband. Every time you're just sitting at home, you're like, what do you want to do this weekend? And you get the, I don't know, what do you want to do this weekend?
0: Exactly.
1: That doesn't have to exist ever again. You can literally look at multiple really fun things, and a lot of these are either really cheap or completely free for you and the fam to do over the weekend. And I, for one, love that because I'm trying to save some money, you know?
0: Yes, exactly. Like, if you live in Arvada, Park Fest is going on. It's one of the last dates for that. It's just live music in the park, right?
1: So fantastic.
0: That's a free one. You can get all the info at mix100.com on that. That's happening tomorrow on Friday. What's happening Saturday? Let's pick something from the list.
1: Yeah, this is awesome. I can tell you right here, Bear Creek Tasting. If you want to go up to the high country for a little bit, hit the mountains, go taste some great spirits. You got wine and whiskey tastings there. That's happening Saturday and Sunday this weekend as well.
0: Nice. And again on Sunday, yoga in the park. They choose different parks every Sunday to do some yoga. And this weekend, it's happening at Wash Park on
1: Sunday.
0: So you can get all the info on these events and so many more. There's way more than 10 on this. So there's like 20.
1: We kind of outdid ourselves a little bit. I'm not going to lie. We kind of did our homework and went way above and beyond. So pat ourselves on the back.
0: We absolutely did. Yes. Check out the Den 10. It is up right now at mix100.com. And coming up, Josh needs to talk about a toilet situation. I don't know about this, Josh, but we'll see.

0: Gracie Abrams on Mix 100. It's Denver's morning show with Nina and Josh, reminding you that Making Strides Against Breast Cancer, it returns October 11th at Tivoli Quad, and we need your help. You can make a difference by either donating straight to the cause. You can also make your own team for this breast cancer walk, which is always so much fun. I mean, we fill the streets. We're all wearing pink. Some people really do it up in, like, pink tutus.
1: I should do it. I'll rock a tutu. I don't care.
0: Yeah. It's always a lot of fun, and you're doing so, so much good, and you're making a difference right here in Colorado. So sign up your team if you want to make up your own. If not, then you can absolutely donate for American Cancer Society's Making Strides of Colorado, happening again October 11th. So you can find out all the information at mix100.com. Now, Josh, you're like, hey, we should talk about this. It has to do with a toilet for insects. And I'm like, first of all, what are you talking about?
1: I don't even know what I'm talking about half the time, Nina. I just open my mouth and let them flow. But all hey, right. This is the thing. We have all read the book, Everybody Poops, right? Everybody
0: yep.
1: does, okay? And I know it's taboo to talk about, but researchers do a lot of research with different things in this planet, okay? Researchers have now built a 3D printed water repellent funnel that collects mosquito waste without harming these little insects, okay? So are you with me?
0: Kind of. My brain is already like, I never even thought about mosquito waste before. But
1: no, you're right.
0: I'm sure that they do, because like you said, everybody poops, but okay.
1: Look, I'm not joking. This toilet allows experts to sequence the genetic material, allowing them to know what diseases could be spreading from these mosquitoes. Now, this is the thing. Look, this is not just for fun. It's an actual research product coming underway right now. Now, the 3D printed thing collects their waste. Okay. Waste from wild mosquitoes around New Jersey was found to contain complete West Nile virus genome, along with other rare viruses and 35 kinds of parasites. So this is why they're doing it. You understand mosquitoes carry a lot of diseases because they like to drink our blood, right?
0: Right, exactly.
1: That's exactly what they do. So it sounds strange, and I understand this, like having a literal toilet being printed for mosquitoes to do their business. What, who even thinks of that?
0: I know.
1: Like truly, who thinks of that?
0: For
1: but
0: real.
1: There's always a way about this. It sounds strange, but research believe that this toilet technique could be more efficient than like the traditional mosquito surveillance and tracking thing, which how do you track a mosquito?
0: I don't even know, because they're so tiny. It's not like birds where you can put
1: a tag
0: thing on
1: their
0: foot. Yeah.
1: Yeah, you put a tag on them. No, you're not tagging mosquitoes trying to read what they have. You can't put them on a leash or anything, but they have these lab testing methods that only hunt for one suspected pathogen at the same time.
0: Okay.
1: This one actually hunts for multiple. So they're getting more done with each time they use the restroom. Let's just say that, okay?
0: Okay.
1: So if you can get 1,000 mosquitoes to use the restroom, you know, a couple times a day or
0: in
1: whatever.
0: Funnels.
1: In this little funnel, think of a little tiny, teeny tiny 3D printed toilet for them to read the newspaper and do their business.
0: Right.
1: It's great. And look, you're probably going to be able to save lives from this, you know, because you don't want to get West Nile virus. You can be finding cures for this stuff. And that's what it's for. It's not just to watch these little guys
0: do their thing.
1: Go number two.
0: Yeah, but mosquitoes, I mean, mosquitoes, like you said, they do carry some pretty major, pretty bad diseases. So while this is silly, like a 3D printed toilet for mosquitoes,
1: so dumb.
0: It is important. It's for important research. So you know what? Thank you to the scientists who decided they needed to make a mosquito toilet.
1: And watch them.
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18: Pretty good delay coming through Lakewood. It's all due to this wreck blocking the right lane, eastbound 6, just east of Sheridan. This report sponsored by Taco Bell. They're going to be right at that Perry Street overpass. And again, the right lane is what's blocked up in there. So keep left. Not quite jammed to Wadsworth right now, but that's going to easily add 10 extra minutes to that drive in there. You also have this wreck working southbound I-25 just north of the Logan Bridge. It's been off to the left shoulder all morning long, and police finally showed up. You've got the two left lanes closed off to traffic, and we're jammed. jam back past Santa Fe. The Crispy Chicken Crunchwrap Slider is back, this time with Hidden Valley Diablo Ranch inside at participating U.S. Taco Bell locations for a limited time only and while supplies last.

0: on Denver's Morning Show with Nina and Josh. And Josh, we're wrapping up the show right now. It is time to admit our wrongs of the day. What did you get wrong today?
1: You know what? I'm not only the only one that got this wrong. The entire United States is getting this wrong. Japan, we talked earlier, they are doing it right. They have over 100,000 people living right now that are over 100 years old.
0: That's so crazy.
1: And their median age is so much older than the U.S.'s. I don't understand. We have got to figure this out, because I'm trying to live to be 120, okay?
0: I mean, I get it.
1: Trying to get there.
0: I get it, but it's because we love our fast food and
1: we love our GMOs
0: exactly.
1: And our alcohol. And I'm like, the Japanese are like, what are you guys doing?
0: Yeah,
1: come on now.
0: They're like, look at these amateurs over here.
1: We suck.
0: So what I got wrong is I thought I got a really great deal. I think I'm being brainwashed with financials and money
1: you
0: from
1: are.
0: The different makeup stores.
1: Mm-hmm.
0: I thought I got a really good deal, 7 items from the makeup store yesterday for $150, but that's actually absurd.
1: Yeah, no, you're crazy. So
0: yeah.
1: That's good, and I'm glad we learned that, because now I know not to trust you.
0: No, for real. We cannot normalize that. That is not okay.
1: Hashtag girl math.
0: I know, for real. But thank you so much for joining Denver's Morning Show with Nina and Josh. Make sure to catch that next keyword to try to win your way to New York to see Harry Styles at Madison Square Garden. Angela Cortez is in next, and she has that keyword for you coming up at 11 today. Make sure you're following our socials at Mix100 Denver. You can follow me on Instagram at the Nina Blanco. And Josh, where you at?
1: Yeah, I'm at Josh_on_air. Follow us.
0: Go ahead, follow us right now, and we will talk to you again tomorrow morning. And oh, Josh, you got that podcast up, right?
1: Heck yeah, I do. You can follow everything we're doing now on our podcast.
0: Yeah. All right.

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2: 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Nina and Josh will call another qualifier tomorrow morning, so let's make sure it's you. Your next shot to win is coming up at 1.

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This afternoon, Big Rob giving you a chance to see Lily Allen on stage at Red Rocks. 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If it's at Red Rocks, I want to go. 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

I am notorious for missing phone calls because my phone is always on silent. Well, according to a new study, there is something to be said about those people who keep their phone on silent. We'll talk about it in three songs. Stay right here on Mix 100. When I was young.

Denver's best music, it's Mix 100. I'm Angela Cortez. So we're talking about people who keep their phones on silent. And you would think that somebody who keeps their phone on silent means that, you know, they're trying to keep a sense of calm in their life. You know, they don't want to hear the beeping and the buzzing all the time. Well, according to a new study from Penn State, they're saying that people who keep their phone on silent are checking their phones nearly twice as much as people who keep it on vibrate. So

Denver's best music. It's Mix 100. I'm Angela Cortez. I got to tell you, I'm super excited that it's finally feeling like fall. You know, the weather's changing on us. But I have to be completely honest. I'm so annoyed with how crusty my lips are right now. It's the change of weather. It always does it to me. I know I'm not the only one. You need some chapstick, too.

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5: 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Luke, what's up, buddy? How's baseball going? I've got the game streaming in the den. Maybe you can pick up some pointers before we take on Kennedy next week. Ashley A, Ashley D, Ashley P, is this for a group project again? Because last time it looked a lot like high-speed reality TV research. Hey, Kristen! You got the ring light and the tripod this time. Don't forget to tag the house with the fastest internet. Honey, it's going to be another late one. We're going to need more snacks.
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I'm Angela Cortez. Quick reminder, Lily Allen taking over Red Rocks this Friday. Definitely want to win those tickets. We're giving you a shot to win this afternoon with Big Rob and tomorrow morning with Nina and Josh. 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

Denver's best music. It's Mix 100. I'm Angela Cortez. So even though I don't have tickets to the show, I'm still going to check out the romantic tour pop-ups that they'll have in Springs. I am so excited about this. If you love Bruno Mars and you love Hello Kitty, this exclusive merchandise collaboration is so cute. 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The 25th, 26th, and 27th. Location still to be determined, but we're going to watch out for that.

Denver's best music, it's Mix 100. At one point, The Weeknd said he was ready to retire, change his name, and move on to different endeavors. But now, he is changing his tune. He's saying that, you know what, I'm going to continue to do this because it is a real privilege to do what I do. And I totally agree.

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Thank you so much for listening. 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

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It's Mix 100. And the latest trend on college campuses are wellness darties. They're daytime parties with no booze. Instead, you do Pilates and yoga.

Her name is Stella Lefty, but people are calling her Stella Thefty because apparently she's borrowing too many elements of other people's songs, including one on that one. Whoops. It's Mix 100.

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1: 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More backlash for Ed Sheeran yesterday. Meanwhile, we found out that there were pre-show discussions with Macklemore about not bringing up pro-Palestinian messaging on stage, which Macklemore reportedly agreed to, but he did it anyway, which is also why Robert Kraft felt that he should be taken off Ed's Loop tour. But Macklemore announced yesterday that he is going to actually donate his entire $1 million earnings from being on the tour to six different organizations that support Palestinians. And he invited Robert Kraft to match it, which he did. And Ed also donated $2 million on top of that.
2: Okay.
1: So even with all this bad blood, everything going on this week, they're at least putting money together towards the same humanitarian crisis. And that's not a bad thing. We love that.
2: Not at all. And Spider-Man Brand New Day is making history, Nina. It's now the highest grossing domestic movie of all time. It surpassed Star Wars, The Force Awakens, RIP. The true Star Wars fashion, Lucasfilm congratulated the new winner with impressive, most impressive, and the force is strong with you quotes.
1: Duh.
2: I know the nerd in me. Spider-Man has now grossed over $936.8 million domestically and is the third highest all time worldwide, amassing $2.43 billion. And Nina, I need you to go see this movie because it's so, so good, okay?
1: Okay, I'll consider it.
2: Okay.
1: That is your Celebrity Quickie. I'm Nina Blanco.
2: And I'm Josh.
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7: 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There's a crash. This is on the ramp from I-76 onto northbound 25. Sounds like that ramp may be closed. A stall westbound 70 out near Holly Monco in the center lane. That's just before Colorado Boulevard and I-25. North on I-25 up near 104th. Stall there, just pushed to the shoulder. 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
18: 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Ashley A, Ashley D, Ashley P, is this for a group project again? 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Hey, Kristen! 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Honey, it's going to be another late one. 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
27: Denver weather.
1: Afternoon highs reaching the low 80s this afternoon. We'll see some scattered showers and thunderstorms move through as we go through the later part of the day. Our overnight lows around 60 degrees tonight as skies begin to clear this evening. Highs in the low 80s tomorrow, partly sunny with a chance for afternoon and evening storms. And we'll have chances for rain in the afternoon on Saturday and Sunday with highs in the mid to upper 70s. I'm Denver 7 meteorologist Stacey Donaldson.
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0: 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And starting Monday, you got a chance to win sold-out Bruno Mars tickets.
1: Yay! I'm so excited.
0: You should be. Your first chance to win Bruno tickets happens Monday morning on Denver's Morning Show. Anita.

Have you been to the Seals up in Johnstown, the northern Colorado area, or down in southern Colorado in the Springs yet? There is one coming to the Denver metro area. Ferris wheel and all opening up in Littleton in 2029. I cannot wait.

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2: 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Nina and Josh calling another qualifier tomorrow morning. 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
0: 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Bruno or Bust starts Monday morning, 7 o'clock, Denver's morning show. Nina and Josh set an alarm, sold-out Bruno. 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

OMG, finally, scientists have done it. They've invented a mosquito toilet. Like, why? Seriously, why? It's Mix 100. 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

0: hooking somebody up right now with tickets to Lily Allen tomorrow night at Red Rocks. 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
0: Where are you calling from, Marissa?
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0: 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You're going to Red Rocks to see Lily Allen.
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0: I wouldn't lie to you. You would hate me if I did that, right?
1: That'd be the worst prank ever.
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2: 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One highway crash blocking the entrance ramp eastbound 76 to northbound 25. That is causing a delay. Crews are looking for a problem called out now northbound I-25 just past Colfax. Both directions between downtown and the tech center at about 40 minutes. 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I'm Sid and Thielen with traffic on Mix 100.
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23: Denver weather. Afternoon highs reaching the low 80s this afternoon. We'll see some scattered showers and thunderstorms move through as we go through the later part of the day. Our overnight lows around 60 degrees tonight as skies begin to clear this evening. Highs in the low 80s tomorrow, partly sunny with a chance for afternoon and evening storms. And we'll have chances for rain in the afternoon on Saturday and Sunday with highs in the mid to upper 70s. I'm Denver 7 meteorologist Stacy Donaldson.

0: Mix 100 with Big Rob on the radio. Sandra, you work security at a wedding venue. Has anything crazy ever happened at one of the weddings and you had to break out your nightstick and pepper spray?
1: No, I haven't even had a pepper spray the bear that comes around.
0: You got a bear at your wedding venue? Tell me about it.
1: It's just a bear that comes around whenever.
0: He's just looking for some wedding cake, that's all.
1: I was off one night and the other security guard that was there, the bear got into where the cakes and the treats were and it ate all of them. And the bride and groom were so mad. They were so mad.
0: I would imagine that would make me mad too, although to be fair, I don't remember having one bite of my wedding cake because my DJ was a buffoon and he messed up the whole deal. So as I'm going to take my bite, he calls us onto the floor for the first dance. I'm like, dude, cake!
1: Dude, I wanted some cake!
0: I want some cake, Sandra! I love this conversation has made my day. Thank you for entertaining me.
1: Oh, you're sure welcome. I hope you have a beautiful evening.
2: 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Do have a crash on westbound 70 at Kipling. Minor delays, a little bit slow there. Also northbound 225 at Yosemite, couple cars off on the shoulder. A drive on I-25 runs busy, trying to get in or out of downtown. Looks like speeds dipped down to the teens, 20s. Off-highway, crash in a delay at Colfax and Osage. 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I'm Sid and Phelan with traffic on Mix 100. 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
2: 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There's a crash in the Brighton Drive, eastbound 76 after E470, starting to see a delay. And now westbound 76 after Sheridan. Crash is being called out. Also, slight delays leading to Tech Center. A wreck northbound 225 at Yosemite off on the shoulder. OrderlyMeds.com gives you access to GLP-1s from home via telemedicine. Visit OrderlyMeds.com/radio. 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I'm Sid and Thielen with traffic on Mix 100.
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27: Denver weather. Afternoon highs reaching the low 80s this afternoon. We'll see some scattered showers and thunderstorms move through as we go through the later part of the day. Our overnight lows around 60 degrees tonight as skies begin to clear this evening. Highs in the low 80s tomorrow, partly sunny with a chance for afternoon and evening storms. And we'll have chances for rain in the afternoon on Saturday and Sunday with highs in the mid to upper 70s. I'm Denver 7 meteorologist Stacy Donaldson.

0: I'll be honest, I have a little regret for not going to see Chris Brown and Usher when they kicked off the summer in Power Fit a Mile High, but I had an early flight the next morning.
1: 1, 2, 3, 4.
0: 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Mix 100 with Sea Breezy.